Lord, how we long for more of your presence, God. That we would give you, God, all of ourselves, God, not just parts of ourselves. That you would have your way, Lord. In your presence, there is fullness of joy. God, we receive that today. We receive your healing. We receive your peace. Thank you, Lord.

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0: All is at rest.
1: All is at rest.
0: I am my Savior.
1: Thank you, Father.
0: I'm happy and blessed.
1: Lord, your people are watching and waiting.
0: We're looking above.
1: Thank you, Lord, because you fill us with your goodness.
0: Thank you for your love.

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We praise your name, God. We all have different reasons to praise him, but we will praise you, Lord.

I just wanna say thank you. You get the glory, you get the honor. Take all of my praise. I just wanna say thank you. You get the glory, you get the praise, all of the honor.